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Hey yo, Minta, I can't believe we gonna do this again. You ready? 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

περισσότερα Classic Hits. 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Ακούτε περισσότερα. On the blind side and down the back ways, the roads are sad and cold. When you can't get what you need.

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And I think to myself, why now? Why me? Why?

0: 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Αλλά και μεγάλες επιτυχίες του σήμερα. 98,4 Velvet.
1: I've heard people say that too much of anything is not good for you, baby. But I don't know about that. There's many times that we've loved and we've shared love and made love. It doesn't seem to me like it's enough. It's just not enough, baby.